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So convincing, you made it look fun. 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

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That is our nightlife. We are here to give you exactly what you're looking for. 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
1: I hate the winter, can't stand the cold. I tend to cancel all the plans, but when the heat comes, something takes a hold. Can I kick it? Yeah, I can't.

acid green, aquamarine. The girls are dancing in the sand, and I throw my cellular device in the water.